Greek security advisor to the prime minister. Smoking the long ganja joint. Don't hurry. And chilling, my good man. Sunshine, sunshine, no reason to be afraid of the Turk. The Turk is a good man, just like every man. Every Turk smoke a big fat joint. Get a lot stronger. And have peace and love with the Turk.

Ganja. Creating smoke screen over the Eastern Mediterranean island. No be able to see the Turkish pilot, no be able to see the target, no be able to see, because we create huge smoke screen, enjoying the ganja, cigarette, a big joint on the beach, having good fun. Greek foreign policy. Thanodoku and the Whalers,